0: Canada competition. While none of the students claimed a gold medal to advance to the national competition, a few students did step up to the podium. From Foothills Composite High School, Jace Marshall placed third in 3D digital game art, and Eric Ems placed third in architectural technology and design. To read more on these stories, visit OkotoksOnline.com or download the app. And in other news, an Alberta judge tossed out the separatist referendum petition, ruling Premier Daniel Smith's government failed to consult with First Nations. Smith says the province will appeal the court ruling. Passengers not affected by an illness outbreak aboard a British cruise ship are allowed to disembark in Bordeaux after French authorities confirmed the cause of the outbreak was norovirus. And the Edmonton Oilers have fired head coach Chris Knobloch.
1: Okotoks Online Sports.
0: In the NHL Stanley Cup playoffs, Game 5 in the tied-up Montreal-Buffalo series goes tonight. Puck drop is at 5. In the MLB, the Toronto Blue Jays managed to overcome being swept by the Tampa Bay Rays again with a 5-3 win yesterday. The Jays are now on the road for a 3-game series against the Tigers starting tomorrow. And in local baseball, the Okotoks Dogs are finalizing their lineup ahead of the 2026 WCBL season. The club has signed outfielders Aiden Krause and Cal Gates, both from Indiana University. On the mound, Dalton Hoffart from Hill College will strengthen the pitching lineup.
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0: This evening is looking clear, becoming cloudy overnight with a low of 5. There's a mix of sun and cloud for Friday with highs of 17, and rain is expected on Saturday with a high of 10.
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0: Know a teacher at a local school who deserves a standing ovation?
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0: 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The Tom's House of Pizza Classroom of the Month on the Eagle 100.9.
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15: This evening is looking clear, dropping down to 5. And there's a mix of sun and cloud for Friday with highs of 17. For the full 7-day forecast, visit okotoksonline.com. 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
6: This evening is looking clear, becoming cloudy overnight with a low of 5. There's a mix of sun and cloud for Friday with highs of 17, and rain is expected on Saturday with a high of 10. For the full 7-day forecast, visit okotoksonline.com. 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
2: If you're looking for something to do this weekend, visit the events page on our website. With your local news, I'm Emily Rogers. Okotoks RCMP is seeking help identifying a pair of youth involved in a bear spray incident. Police say a youth had been bear sprayed at the Okotoks Rec Center on April 30th around 2:30 p.m. The victim fled the scene prior to officers arriving. He's described as a Caucasian male between 15 or 16 with short brown hair. Video footage was obtained. However, investigators were unable to identify the victim or suspect. Diamond Valley students witnessed the consequences of impaired driving through Operation Prevention yesterday. Sergeant Matt Hogan says the program is in its fourth year running.
3: Our biggest hope from running this is that our students are making wisest decisions as they're growing up as young adults, and knowing that driving intoxicated or distracted has consequences, which can be pretty severe.
2: Students saw a mock collision, visited the hospital, fire station, and courthouse. The Aquatic Center expansion at the Bob Snodgrass Recplex is moving closer to completion, with officials confirming the project remains on track for a fall opening. The engineering project lead updated council on May 11th, noting the facility has passed a major milestone with a successful hydro test of the pool's main basin, showing no leaks. Interior work is now well underway, including tile installation, new lockers, entrance steps, and an updated reception area with an accessibility ramp. And the Provincial Skills Canada competition was held last week in Edmonton. 16 local students attended the event, displaying a variety of skills. Kyra Delamere from Highwood High School placed fourth in the baking competition. Foothills Composite High sent 14 students, including Jackson Calder and Austin Manning, who placed fourth in robotics. None of the students made Team Alberta to compete at Nationals in Toronto. To read more on these stories, visit okotoksonline.com or download the app. And in other news, Prime Minister Mark Carney announced a clean electricity strategy aimed at doubling capacity and lowering energy costs. An Alberta judge struck down a separatist referendum petition, ruling Alberta Premier Danielle Smith's government failed to fulfill its duty to consult First Nations. Smith says the province will appeal the court ruling. And a Calgary man arrested in connection to accused drug kingpin and former Canadian Olympic snowboarder Ryan Wedding has been denied bail review.
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2: This evening is looking clear, becoming cloudy overnight with a low of 5. There's a mix of sun and cloud for Friday with highs of 17, and rain is expected on Saturday with a high of 10.
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7: This evening is looking clear, dropping down to 5. And there's a mix of sun and cloud for Friday with highs of 17. For the full 7-day forecast, visit okotoksonline.com. I'm Emily Rogers.
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4: This evening is looking clear, becoming cloudy overnight with a low of 5. There's a mix of sun and cloud for Friday with highs of 17, and rain is expected on Saturday with a high of 10. For the full 7-day forecast, visit okotoksonline.com. 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
2: 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With your local news, I'm Emily Rogers. The Okotoks RCMP is seeking help identifying two youth involved in a bear spray incident. On April 30th, around 2:30 p.m., RCMP responded to reports that a youth had been bear sprayed at the Okotoks Recreation Center. Police say the victim fled the scene prior to officers arriving. The victim is described as a Caucasian male between 15 and 16, with short brown hair, last seen wearing dark jeans, a black t-shirt, and black sneakers. The Aquatic Center expansion at the Bob Snodgrass Recplex is nearing completion, with officials saying the facility remains on track for a fall opening. The engineering project lead provided an update during the May 11th council meeting, highlighting a key milestone where the pool's main basin passed a hydro test with no leaks. Tile installation is now underway throughout the facility, including in the pool and bench areas, while new entrance steps, a renovated reception space, accessibility ramp, and lockers are also in place. Diamond Valley students had a sobering experience as they witnessed the consequences of impaired driving yesterday. Sergeant Matt Hogan says Operation Prevention teaches students through live demonstration.
3: So we simulated a two-vehicle head-on collision. We had one fatality, one entrapment that was extricated by the fire department, and we had one person arrested for impaired driving.
2: Following the mock collision, students followed the patient to the hospital and the impaired driver to the courthouse. And last week, 16 local students traveled to Edmonton to attend the Provincial Schools Canada competition. While none of the students claimed a gold medal to advance to the national competition, a few students did step up to the podium. From Foothills Composite High School, Jace Marshall placed third in 3D digital game art, and Eric Ems placed third in architectural technology and design. To read more on these stories, visit okotoksonline.com or download the app. And in other news, an Alberta judge tossed out the separatist referendum petition, ruling Premier Daniel Smith's government failed to consult with First Nations. Smith says the province will appeal the court ruling. Passengers not affected by an illness outbreak aboard a British cruise ship are allowed to disembark in Bordeaux after French authorities confirmed the cause of the outbreak was norovirus. And the Edmonton Oilers have fired head coach Chris Knobloch.
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2: This evening is looking clear, becoming cloudy overnight with a low of 5. There's a mix of sun and cloud for Friday with highs of 17. And rain is expected on Saturday with a high of 10.
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1: 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What's going on?
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15: This evening is looking clear, dropping down to 5. And there's a mix of sun and cloud for Friday with highs of 17. For the full 7-day forecast, visit OkotoksOnline.com. I'm Emily Rogers.
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2: If you're looking for something to do this weekend, visit the events page on our website. With your local news, I'm Emily Rogers. Okotoks RCMP is seeking help identifying a pair of youth involved in a bear spray incident. Police say a youth had been bear sprayed at the Okotoks Rec Center on April 30th around 2:30 p.m. The victim fled the scene prior to officers arriving. He's described as a Caucasian male between 15 or 16 with short brown hair. Video footage was obtained. However, investigators were unable to identify the victim or suspect. Diamond Valley students witnessed the consequences of impaired driving through Operation Prevention yesterday. Sergeant Matt Hogan says the program is in its fourth year running.
3: Our biggest hope from running this is that our students are making wise decisions as they're growing up as young adults, and knowing that driving intoxicated or distracted has consequences, which can be pretty severe.
2: Students saw a mock collision, visited the hospital, fire station, and courthouse. The Aquatic Center expansion at the Bob Snodgrass Recplex is moving closer to completion, with officials confirming the project remains on track for a fall opening. The engineering project lead updated council on May 11th, noting the facility has passed a major milestone with a successful hydro test of the pool's main basin, showing no leaks. Interior work is now well underway, including tile installation, new lockers, entrance steps, and an updated reception area with an accessibility ramp. And the Provincial Skills Canada competition was held last week in Edmonton. 16 local students attended the event, displaying a variety of skills. Kyra Delamere from Highwood High School placed fourth in the baking competition. Foothills Composite High sent 14 students, including Jackson Calder and Austin Manning, who placed fourth in robotics. None of the students made Team Alberta to compete at Nationals in Toronto. To read more on these stories, visit okotoksonline.com or download the app. And in other news, Prime Minister Mark Carney announced a clean electricity strategy aimed at doubling capacity and lowering energy costs. An Alberta judge struck down a separatist referendum petition, ruling Alberta Premier Danielle Smith's government failed to fulfill its duty to consult First Nations. Smith says the province will appeal the court ruling. And a Calgary man arrested in connection to accused drug kingpin and former Canadian Olympic snowboarder Ryan Wedding has been denied bail review.
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2: This evening is looking clear, becoming cloudy overnight with a low of 5. There's a mix of sun and cloud for Friday with highs of 17, and rain is expected on Saturday with a high of 10.
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8: This evening is looking clear, dropping down to 5. And there's a mix of sun and cloud for Friday with highs of 17. For the full 7-day forecast, visit okotoksonline.com. 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
3: This evening is looking clear, becoming cloudy overnight with a low of 5. There's a mix of sun and cloud for Friday with highs of 17, and rain is expected on Saturday with a high of 10. For the full 7-day forecast, visit okotoksonline.com. 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
3: This evening is looking clear, dropping down to 5. And there's a mix of sun and cloud for Friday with highs of 17. For the full 7-day forecast, visit OkotoksOnline.com. 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
10: This evening is looking clear, becoming cloudy overnight with a low of 5. There's a mix of sun and cloud for Friday with highs of 17, and rain is expected on Saturday with a high of 10. For the full 7-day forecast, visit okotoksonline.com. 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
8: This evening is looking clear, dropping down to 5. And there's a mix of sun and cloud for Friday with highs of 17. For the full 7-day forecast, visit okotoksonline.com. 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
8: This evening is looking clear, becoming cloudy overnight with a low of 5. There's a mix of sun and cloud for Friday with highs of 17, and rain is expected on Saturday with a high of 10. For the full 7-day forecast, visit okotoksonline.com. 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
4: This evening is looking clear, dropping down to 5. And there's a mix of sun and cloud for Friday with highs of 17. For the full 7-day forecast, visit OkotoksOnline.com. I'm Emily Rogers.
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2: This evening is looking clear, dropping down to 5. And there's a mix of sun and cloud for Friday with highs of 17. For the full 7-day forecast, visit okotoksonline.com. 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
2: This evening is looking clear, becoming cloudy overnight with a low of 5. There's a mix of sun and cloud for Friday with highs of 17, and rain is expected on Saturday with a high of 10. For the full 7-day forecast, visit OkotoksOnline.com. 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
0: 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Nominate them now at Okotoks Online. 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
2: This evening is looking clear, dropping down to 5. And there's a mix of sun and cloud for Friday with highs of 17. For the full 7-day forecast, visit OkotoksOnline.com. 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
2: This evening is looking clear, becoming cloudy overnight with a low of 5. There's a mix of sun and cloud for Friday with highs of 17, and rain is expected on Saturday with a high of 10. For the full 7-day forecast, visit OkotoksOnline.com. 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
2: This evening is looking clear, dropping down to 5. And there's a mix of sun and cloud for Friday with highs of 17. For the full 7-day forecast, visit OkotoksOnline.com. 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
2: This evening is looking clear, becoming cloudy overnight with a low of 5. There's a mix of sun and cloud for Friday with highs of 17, and rain is expected on Saturday with a high of 10. For the full 7-day forecast, visit OkotoksOnline.com. 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

0: 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I'm your new principal from the Eagle 100.9.
1: 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What's going on?
0: 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I'm here for the Tom's House of Pizza Classroom of the Month.
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4: This evening is looking clear, dropping down to 5. And there's a mix of sun and cloud for Friday with highs of 17. For the full 7-day forecast, visit OkotoksOnline.com. 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
1: Don't miss the hottest songs in the country on American Top 40 this weekend. Olivia Rodrigo reveals the inspiration behind her next album. And Lady Gaga and Doechii make waves on the chart with a hit from The Devil Wears Prada 2. It all goes down this weekend on American Top 40.
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3: This evening is looking clear, becoming cloudy overnight with a low of 5. There's a mix of sun and cloud for Friday with highs of 17, and rain is expected on Saturday with a high of 10. For the full 7-day forecast, visit okotoksonline.com. 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
4: This evening is looking clear, dropping down to 5. And there's a mix of sun and cloud for Friday with highs of 17. For the full 7-day forecast, visit okotoksonline.com. 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
2: This evening is looking clear, becoming cloudy overnight with a low of 5. There's a mix of sun and cloud for Friday with highs of 17, and rain is expected on Saturday with a high of 10. For the full 7-day forecast, visit OkotoksOnline.com. 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
2: 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With your local news, I'm Emily Rogers. The town of High River is continuing to monitor the Highwood River levels and snowpack conditions. As of Wednesday, snowpack levels were below the seasonal average. The Highwood River is currently flowing at 39 cubic meters per second, slightly above normal for this time of year. The typical flow range is between 12 and 30 cubic meters per second. The town will continue to monitor conditions through the season, but no significant changes in river levels are expected. The town of Okotoks approved a $500,000 loan to support the completion of the Okotoks Pickleball and Tennis Center indoor facility. Mayor Tanya Thorne says the decision will help move the project forward, so residents can use the facility sooner. The Pickleball and Tennis Center Society also requested $800,000 to support the completion of the outdoor facility. The town says it will review this request as part of the town's 2027-2031 budget deliberations later this year. With the first loan, the indoor facility should open later this summer. Okotoks and High River RCMP are reminding drivers to make safe choices on the road this long weekend. With increasing traffic volume, RCMP say officers will be deployed in marked and unmarked vehicles with a focus on patrols, check stops, and targeted enforcement in high-risk locations. And with the Victoria Day long weekend here, many people across the foothills are heading outdoors, but officials are reminding people to plan ahead as campsites fill up quickly. Individual and backcountry sites can be booked up to 90 days in advance for 10 consecutive nights, with longer stays possible through multiple reservations. In the foothills area, Sandy McNab, Cataract Creek, and Chain Lakes require reservations, while Greenford, Lake McGregor, and Blue Rock are first come, first serve. To read more on these stories, visit okotoksonline.com or download the app. And in other news, the federal government issued an advisory to Canadians planning to travel abroad, warning of potential travel disruptions due to the conflict in the Middle East. Prime Minister Mark Carney says the best place for Alberta is in Canada. His remarks come after an Alberta judge threw out the petition calling for a referendum on separation. And Alberta is planning to replace its good driver rate cap with a new auto insurance rate cap in 2027.
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2: In NHL Stanley Cup playoff action, the Montreal Canadiens and Buffalo Sabres clashed last night for Game 5 in their second round series. The Canadiens are now leading the series with a 6-3 win last night. Meanwhile, the Vegas Golden Knights advanced to the next round after a 5-1 victory over the Anaheim Ducks, eliminating Anaheim from the playoffs. Turning to Major League Baseball, the Toronto Blue Jays are back in action today for a 3-game series against the Tigers. And in soccer, the Cavalry FC is heading to BC this weekend for a Sunday matchup against the Vancouver FC.
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2: Mainly cloudy skies in the foothills, bringing a chance of rain and highs of 18. The clouds will stick around for the evening, bringing possible rain with a low of 1. Snow is expected on Saturday, amounting between 5 to 10 centimeters with a high of 2. And there's rain for Sunday with highs of 9.
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0: Olivia Dean and So Easy to Fall in Love from the Eagle 100.9. Good morning, I'm Terry Van Veen. Just after 6 here, Friday, and now we're really into that long weekend frame of mind, right? I predict a lot of people are going to be taking today off. I got Taylor Swift on deck.
1: Know a teacher at a local school who deserves a standing ovation?
2: An ovation. Back in my day, my teachers deserved a Medal of Valor.
1: Celebrate them with the Eagle 100.9. 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The Tom's House of Pizza Classroom of the Month on the Eagle 100.9.
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0: Caught you singing along, right? It's one of those tunes you just start moving to. I think it's a good morning song, right? DNCE there, Cake by the Ocean of the Eagle 100.9.
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2: The morning commute is off to a quiet start with no major delays reported so far. If you see any issues on the roads, call in at 403-995-9611.
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2: Mainly cloudy skies with a chance of rain and highs of 18. Tonight is looking cloudy, bringing a chance of rain dropping down to 1 overnight. And snow is expected on Saturday, amounting between 5 to 10 centimeters, with a high of 2. For the full 7-day forecast, visit okotoksonline.com. I'm Emily Rogers.
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1: There's plenty happening in the foothills this weekend, including the Little Birches Parade and Rodeo. With your local news, I'm Emily Rogers. The Okotoks Pickleball and Tennis Center is a step closer to completion after a $500,000 loan was approved by the town. The society presented their request for lending to council on May 11th, saying the loan will support opening the indoor facility this summer. The interest-free loan will be paid back to the town over the next 10 years. The society also requested an $800,000 loan to support the completion of the outdoor facility, which will be deliberated in the town's 2027-2031 budget. The town of High River is continuing seasonal monitoring of the Highwood River. As of Wednesday, snowpack levels were below the average for May. The river flow rate is at 39 cubic meters per second, slightly above normal for this time of year. The typical flow ranges between 12 and 30 cubic meters per second. The town doesn't expect any significant changes in river levels, but will continue to monitor the snowpack and conditions throughout the spring. The Victoria Day long weekend is here, and many throughout the foothills are heading out to camp. Alberta Parks is encouraging all campers to plan ahead before heading out, as sites fill quickly. Reservations for individual and backcountry sites can be made up to 90 days in advance for up to 10 consecutive nights, with longer stays possible through separate bookings. Some foothills area campgrounds require advance booking, such as Little Bow, Chain Lakes, and Cataract Creek, while Blue Rock, Greenford, and Lake McGregor are first come, first serve. And with the May long weekend upon us, Okotoks and High River RCMP are reminding motorists to be safe. To prevent collisions, police say to plan for a safe ride home, obey posted speed limits, stay focused behind the wheel, and ensure everyone is properly restrained. To read more on these stories, visit okotoksonline.com or download the app. And in other news, Prime Minister Mark Carney said the federal government is open to selling public assets if it could help fund new infrastructure. The spring economic statement mentioned exploring ownership options for federally owned airports. 26 Canadians have been contacted by public health authorities to monitor for hantavirus symptoms after sharing flights with a confirmed case. And Alberta is set to cap insurance rates at 5% when the province launches the Care First system next year.
0: Okotoks Online Sports.
1: In NHL playoff action, the Montreal Canadiens took control of their second round series with a 6-3 win over the Buffalo Sabres in Game 5 last night. The Canadiens now lead the series 3-2. Meanwhile, the Vegas Golden Knights are moving on to the next round after a 5-1 win over the Anaheim Ducks, eliminating the Ducks from the playoffs. In the MLB, the Toronto Blue Jays are on the road for a 3-game set against the Tigers. The first game in the series goes today at 4:45. And in soccer, the Cavalry FC is on the road this weekend for a matchup against the Vancouver FC on Sunday.
0: Okotoks Online Weather with High Country Chev Buick GMC. 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
1: Mainly cloudy skies in the foothills, bringing a chance of rain and highs of 18. The clouds will stick around for the evening, bringing possible rain with a low of 1. Snow is expected on Saturday, amounting between 5 to 10 centimeters with a high of 2. And there's rain for Sunday with highs of 9.
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0: We are the Eagle 100.9. I'm Terry Van Veen. We're broadcasting from our studios on Elizabeth Street in downtown Okotoks, not far from that construction project that's going on again. That's reignited. And we did get a chance to chat with Josh Wells with the town of Okotoks about, you know, connecting with the businesses downtown.
1: It's imperative that we go down and shop local and support the businesses during construction. There's different parking kind of areas where you can go. So the art gallery on the east side of the construction zone is now open exclusively for customers accessing the businesses. Because of the detours, there are some no parking areas, but businesses can 100% be accessed. In some cases, there will be temporary access. So you just kind of have to find a different route, a different feel for it. But we invite customers, residents, visitors alike to come down and support local.
0: Josh Wells there with the town of Okotoks. So we'll keep you up to date on what's happening in our community and these kinds of projects at OkotoksOnline.com and here on the Eagle.
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3: The morning commute is off to a quiet start with no major delays reported so far. If you see any issues on the roads, call in at 403-995-9611.
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4: Mainly cloudy skies in the foothills, bringing a chance of rain and highs of 18. The clouds will stick around for the evening, bringing possible rain with a low of 1. Snow is expected on Saturday, amounting between 5 to 10 centimeters with a high of 2. And there's rain for Sunday with highs of 9. For the full 7-day forecast, visit okotoksonline.com. 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

0: Charlotte Carden there on the Eagle 100.9 on the way to 7 here. Coming up tomorrow, by the way, the Little Britches Parade in High River. This has been going on literally for decades. And look for the Fun in the Foothills Summer Cruiser in the parade. Yeah, kicking off our season with the cruiser. You're going to see it at a variety of events throughout the course of the summer in the foothills and surrounding area. Special thanks to our sponsors, High River Ford, Domino's, DRC Ranch Golf Club, and Nelson Homes, bringing you the Fun in the Foothills Summer Cruiser.
1: The wind over the last few days shut down spraying operations. Along with that, the high winds could actually lead to potential crop damage. Shannon Chant, a crop extension specialist, says the high winds could impact newly emerged plants.
2: Small seedlings just coming up. Sometimes they can be not very strong. So if you get really high wind, you can actually get plants that might break off.
1: Farmers are being encouraged to monitor fields closely over the next few days. She adds blowing dust can also injure crops in a process often described as sandblasting.
2: The plants that are there can get damaged just by all of the dust kind of blowing into them and kind of, you know, over them, causing some injury there. As long as there's some green material still there, that plant should recover, but it might slow it down a little bit.
1: She notes stubble provides some protection. Canola is better than pulse stubble, while cereals provides more protection for newly emerging crops. For Golden West, I'm Glendalee Allen Vossler.
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2: 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With your local news, I'm Emily Rogers. The town of High River is continuing to monitor the Highwood River levels and snowpack conditions. As of Wednesday, snowpack levels were below the seasonal average. The Highwood River is currently flowing at 39 cubic meters per second, slightly above normal for this time of year. The typical flow range is between 12 and 30 cubic meters per second. The town will continue to monitor conditions through the season, but no significant changes in river levels are expected. The town of Okotoks approved a $500,000 loan to support the completion of the Okotoks Pickleball and Tennis Center indoor facility. Mayor Tanya Thorne says the decision will help move the project forward, so residents can use the facility sooner. The Pickleball and Tennis Center Society also requested $800,000 to support the completion of the outdoor facility. The town says it will review this request as part of the town's 2027-2031 budget deliberations later this year. With the first loan, the indoor facility should open later this summer. Okotoks and High River RCMP are reminding drivers to make safe choices on the road this long weekend. With increasing traffic volume, RCMP say officers will be deployed in marked and unmarked vehicles with a focus on patrols, check stops, and targeted enforcement in high-risk locations. And with the Victoria Day long weekend here, many people across the foothills are heading outdoors, but officials are reminding people to plan ahead as campsites fill up quickly. Individual and backcountry sites can be booked up to 90 days in advance for 10 consecutive nights, with longer stays possible through multiple reservations. In the foothills area, Sandy McNab, Cataract Creek, and Chain Lakes require reservations, while Greenford, Lake McGregor, and Blue Rock are first come, first serve. To read more on these stories, visit okotoksonline.com or download the app. And in other news, the federal government issued an advisory to Canadians planning to travel abroad, warning of potential travel disruptions due to the conflict in the Middle East. Prime Minister Mark Carney says the best place for Alberta is in Canada. His remarks come after an Alberta judge threw out the petition calling for a referendum on separation. And Alberta is planning to replace its good driver rate cap with a new auto insurance rate cap in 2027.
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2: In NHL Stanley Cup playoff action, the Montreal Canadiens and Buffalo Sabres clashed last night for Game 5 in their second round series. The Canadiens are now leading the series with a 6-3 win last night. Meanwhile, the Vegas Golden Knights advanced to the next round after a 5-1 victory over the Anaheim Ducks, eliminating Anaheim from the playoffs. Turning to Major League Baseball, the Toronto Blue Jays are back in action today for a 3-game series against the Tigers. And in soccer, the Cavalry FC is heading to BC this weekend for a Sunday matchup against the Vancouver FC.
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2: Mainly cloudy skies in the foothills, bringing a chance of rain and highs of 18. The clouds will stick around for the evening, bringing possible rain with a low of 1. Snow is expected on Saturday, amounting between 5 to 10 centimeters with a high of 2. And there's rain for Sunday with highs of 9.
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0: 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Have you entered to win some tickets to see this band? Talking about the Black Keys. 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

0: The Eagle 100.9, there's Adele and hello. I was just on our site getting an update on aggressive coyotes at the Fish Creek Provincial Park. There has been a warning issued by Alberta Parks. It was on May the 7th for the Bebo Grove Day Use and the Shannon Terrace Day Use areas of Fish Creek Provincial Park. The warning states that aggressive coyotes are approaching dogs and park users. Get that update on OkotoksOnline.com.
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2: Routes are starting to slow down this morning. There's an incident on the Deerfoot Trail and Glenmore Trail southeast ramp that's causing some delays. If you spot any other issues on the roads, call in at 403-995-9611.
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1: Okotoks Online weather.
2: Mainly cloudy skies with a chance of rain and highs of 18. Tonight is looking cloudy, bringing a chance of rain dropping down to 1 overnight. And snow is expected on Saturday, amounting between 5 to 10 centimeters, with a high of 2. For the full 7-day forecast, visit OkotoksOnline.com. 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
1: There's plenty happening in the foothills this weekend, including the Little Birches Parade and Rodeo. With your local news, I'm Emily Rogers. The Okotoks Pickleball and Tennis Center is a step closer to completion after a $500,000 loan was approved by the town. The society presented their request for lending to council on May 11th, saying the loan will support opening the indoor facility this summer. The interest-free loan will be paid back to the town over the next 10 years. The society also requested an $800,000 loan to support the completion of the outdoor facility, which will be deliberated in the town's 2027-2031 budget. The town of High River is continuing seasonal monitoring of the Highwood River. As of Wednesday, snowpack levels were below the average for May. The river flow rate is at 39 cubic meters per second, slightly above normal for this time of year. The typical flow ranges between 12 and 30 cubic meters per second. The town doesn't expect any significant changes in river levels, but will continue to monitor the snowpack and conditions throughout the spring. The Victoria Day long weekend is here, and many throughout the foothills are heading out to camp. Alberta Parks is encouraging all campers to plan ahead before heading out, as sites fill quickly. Reservations for individual and backcountry sites can be made up to 90 days in advance for up to 10 consecutive nights, with longer stays possible through separate bookings. Some foothills area campgrounds require advance booking, such as Little Bow, Chain Lakes, and Cataract Creek, while Blue Rock, Greenford, and Lake McGregor are first come, first serve. And with the May-long weekend upon us, Okotoks and High River RCMP are reminding motorists to be safe. To prevent collisions, police say to plan for a safe ride home, obey posted speed limits, stay focused behind the wheel, and ensure everyone is properly restrained. To read more on these stories, visit okotoksonline.com or download the app. And in other news, Prime Minister Mark Carney said the federal government is open to selling public assets if it could help fund new infrastructure. The spring economic statement mentioned exploring ownership options for federally owned airports. 26 Canadians have been contacted by public health authorities to monitor for hantavirus symptoms after sharing flights with a confirmed case. And Alberta is set to cap insurance rates at 5% when the province launches the Care First system next year.
0: Okotoks Online Sports.
1: In NHL playoff action, the Montreal Canadiens took control of their second round series with a 6-3 win over the Buffalo Sabres in Game 5 last night. The Canadiens now lead the series 3-2. Meanwhile, the Vegas Golden Knights are moving on to the next round after a 5-1 win over the Anaheim Ducks, eliminating the Ducks from the playoffs. In the MLB, the Toronto Blue Jays are on the road for a 3-game set against the Tigers. The first game in the series goes today at 4:45. And in soccer, the Cavalry FC is on the road this weekend for a matchup against the Vancouver FC on Sunday.
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1: Mainly cloudy skies in the foothills, bringing a chance of rain and highs of 18. The clouds will stick around for the evening, bringing possible rain with a low of 1. Snow is expected on Saturday, amounting between 5 to 10 centimeters with a high of 2. And there's rain for Sunday with highs of 9.
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0: Nickelback on the Eagle 100.9, and how you remind me, I do want to send out some congratulations to the grade one class at Good Shepherd School in Okotoks. They are the winners of the Classroom of the Month contest. We'll be delivering pizza lunch to them coming up this coming Tuesday, along with some prizing from our sponsors. It's going to be a lot of fun. I know the kids are always thrilled to get that kind of a treat. You want to enter your class for Classroom of the Month? 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
2: An earlier incident on the Deerfoot Trail and Glenmore Trail Southeast ramp has been cleared. It doesn't look like there's any other major slowdowns. If you spot any issues on the roads, call in at 403-995-9611.
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14: Mainly cloudy skies in the foothills, bringing a chance of rain and highs of 18. The clouds will stick around for the evening, bringing possible rain with a low of 1. Snow is expected on Saturday, amounting between 5 to 10 centimeters with a high of 2. And there's rain for Sunday with highs of 9. For the full 7-day forecast, visit okotoksonline.com. 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

0: On the way to 8 o'clock here on the drive in here on a Friday morning, and we are heading into your long weekend, and we're excited about that as well. And I was mentioning the fun of the Foothills Summer Cruiser that'll be out and about already tomorrow at the Little Britches Parade in High River tomorrow. Look for Sam Ward in the parade. It's going to be a lot of fun. We'll have the cruiser all over our area throughout the course of the summer. Special thanks to our sponsors, GM Mechanical, as well as CarStar, High River, CarStar Okotoks, and the town of Okotoks.
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2: 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With your local news, I'm Emily Rogers. The town of High River is continuing to monitor the Highwood River levels and snowpack conditions. As of Wednesday, snowpack levels were below the seasonal average. The Highwood River is currently flowing at 39 cubic meters per second, slightly above normal for this time of year. The typical flow range is between 12 and 30 cubic meters per second. The town will continue to monitor conditions through the season, but no significant changes in river levels are expected. The town of Okotoks approved a $500,000 loan to support the completion of the Okotoks Pickleball and Tennis Center indoor facility. Mayor Tanya Thorne says the decision will help move the project forward, so residents can use the facility sooner. The Pickleball and Tennis Center Society also requested $800,000 to support the completion of the outdoor facility. The town says it will review this request as part of the town's 2027-2031 budget deliberations later this year. With the first loan, the indoor facility should open later this summer. Okotoks and High River RCMP are reminding drivers to make safe choices on the road this long weekend. With increasing traffic volume, RCMP say officers will be deployed in marked and unmarked vehicles with a focus on patrols, check stops, and targeted enforcement in high-risk locations. And with the Victoria Day long weekend here, many people across the foothills are heading outdoors, but officials are reminding people to plan ahead as campsites fill up quickly. Individual and backcountry sites can be booked up to 90 days in advance for 10 consecutive nights, with longer stays possible through multiple reservations. In the foothills area, Sandy McNab, Cataract Creek, and Chain Lakes require reservations, while Greenford, Lake McGregor, and Blue Rock are first come, first serve. To read more on these stories, visit okotoksonline.com or download the app. And in other news, the federal government issued an advisory to Canadians planning to travel abroad, warning of potential travel disruptions due to the conflict in the Middle East. Prime Minister Mark Carney says the best place for Alberta is in Canada. His remarks come after an Alberta judge threw out the petition calling for a referendum on separation. And Alberta is planning to replace its good driver rate cap with a new auto insurance rate cap in 2027.
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2: In NHL Stanley Cup playoff action, the Montreal Canadiens and Buffalo Sabres clashed last night for Game 5 in their second round series. The Canadiens are now leading the series with a 6-3 win last night. Meanwhile, the Vegas Golden Knights advanced to the next round after a 5-1 victory over the Anaheim Ducks, eliminating Anaheim from the playoffs. Turning to Major League Baseball, the Toronto Blue Jays are back in action today for a 3-game series against the Tigers. And in soccer, the Cavalry FC is heading to BC this weekend for a Sunday matchup against the Vancouver FC.
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2: Mainly cloudy skies in the foothills, bringing a chance of rain and highs of 18. The clouds will stick around for the evening, bringing possible rain with a low of 1. Snow is expected on Saturday, amounting between 5 to 10 centimeters with a high of 2. And there's rain for Sunday with highs of 9.
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0: 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I'm Terry Van Veen. Friday morning, thanks for choosing the radio station today and throughout the course of the weekend as well. We're going to have some great tunes for your long weekend, so stay with us. I was mentioning also American Top 40 will be on the air as well tomorrow, 2 to 6 with Ryan Seacrest. And then the encore presentation is Sunday afternoon, 8 to noon, right here on the Eagle.
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1: 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I'm here for the Tom's House of Pizza Classroom of the Month.
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0: play A Sky Full of Stars on the Eagle 100.9. Always think about Chris Martin at the piano there. They've done some big, big shows over the years. Coldplay, hugely successful band. Coming up here, look at that forecast around the corner. I've got an update from the Eagle Newsroom at the bottom of the hour with Emily Rogers.
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2: An earlier incident on the Deerfoot Trail and Glenmore Trail Southeast ramp has been cleared. It doesn't look like there's any other major slowdowns. If you spot any issues on the roads, call in at 403-995-9611.
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1: Okotoks online weather.
2: Mainly cloudy skies with a chance of rain and highs of 18. Tonight is looking cloudy, bringing a chance of rain, dropping down to 1 overnight. And snow is expected on Saturday, amounting between 5 to 10 centimeters, with a high of 2. For the full 7-day forecast, visit okotoksonline.com. 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

0: 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Get that chip or crack in your windshield fixed today at Speedy Glass Okotoks, because getting a windshield repaired or replaced shouldn't be a pain in the glass.
1: There's plenty happening in the foothills this weekend, including the Little Birches Parade and Rodeo. With your local news, I'm Emily Rogers. The Okotoks Pickleball and Tennis Center is a step closer to completion after a $500,000 loan was approved by the town. The society presented their request for lending to council on May 11th, saying the loan will support opening the indoor facility this summer. The interest-free loan will be paid back to the town over the next 10 years. The society also requested an $800,000 loan to support the completion of the outdoor facility, which will be deliberated in the town's 2027-2031 budget. The town of High River is continuing seasonal monitoring of the Highwood River. As of Wednesday, snowpack levels were below the average for May. The river flow rate is at 39 cubic meters per second, slightly above normal for this time of year. The typical flow ranges between 12 and 30 cubic meters per second. The town doesn't expect any significant changes in river levels, but will continue to monitor the snowpack and conditions throughout the spring. The Victoria Day long weekend is here, and many throughout the foothills are heading out to camp. Alberta Parks is encouraging all campers to plan ahead before heading out, as sites fill quickly. Reservations for individual and backcountry sites can be made up to 90 days in advance for up to 10 consecutive nights, with longer stays possible through separate bookings. Some foothills area campgrounds require advance booking, such as Little Bow, Chain Lakes, and Cataract Creek, while Blue Rock, Greenford, and Lake McGregor are first come, first serve. And with the May long weekend upon us, Okotoks and High River RCMP are reminding motorists to be safe. To prevent collisions, police say to plan for a safe ride home, obey posted speed limits, stay focused behind the wheel, and ensure everyone is properly restrained. To read more on these stories, visit okotoksonline.com or download the app. And in other news, Prime Minister Mark Carney said the federal government is open to selling public assets if it could help fund new infrastructure. The spring economic statement mentioned exploring ownership options for federally owned airports. 26 Canadians have been contacted by public health authorities to monitor for hantavirus symptoms after sharing flights with a confirmed case. And Alberta is set to cap insurance rates at 5% when the province launches the Care First system next year.
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1: In NHL playoff action, the Montreal Canadiens took control of their second-round series with a 6-3 win over the Buffalo Sabres in Game 5 last night. The Canadiens now lead the series 3-2. Meanwhile, the Vegas Golden Knights are moving on to the next round after a 5-1 win over the Anaheim Ducks, eliminating the Ducks from the playoffs. In the MLB, the Toronto Blue Jays are on the road for a 3-game set against the Tigers. The first game in the series goes today at 4:45. And in soccer, the Cavalry FC is on the road this weekend for a matchup against the Vancouver FC on Sunday.
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1: Mainly cloudy skies in the foothills, bringing a chance of rain and highs of 18. The clouds will stick around for the evening, bringing possible rain with a low of 1. Snow is expected on Saturday, amounting between 5 to 10 centimeters with a high of 2. And there's rain for Sunday with highs of 9.
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0: The Eagle 100.9, that's The Weeknd and Sacrifice. I'm Terry Van Veen. I hope you're doing fantastic. Be safe this weekend as well. I know we're getting back into tick season as well. We did post a story about that just a little while ago, you know, long pants, long sleeves, if you're going to be in some grassy areas that might be tick areas. And then make a close inspection as well after you've been maybe in the backcountry. Make sure that you're clean of ticks as well. We got the tips for you on OkotoksOnline.com about being safe this time of year.
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2: An earlier incident on the Deerfoot Trail and Glenmore Trail Southeast ramp has been cleared. It doesn't look like there's any other major slowdowns. If you spot any issues on the roads, call in at 403-995-9611.
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5: Mainly cloudy skies in the foothills, bringing a chance of rain and highs of 18. The clouds will stick around for the evening, bringing possible rain with a low of 1. Snow is expected on Saturday, amounting between 5 to 10 centimeters with a high of 2. And there's rain for Sunday with highs of 9. For the full 7-day forecast, visit okotoksonline.com. 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
1: Virginia to Vegas, there are a million ways on the Eagle 100.9. We're coming up on 9 o'clock here. Update with Emily Rogers at the top of the hour from the Eagle Newsroom. We're going to keep spinning songs here heading into the long weekend. I got Tate McRae kicking off things after 9.
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2: 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With your local news, I'm Emily Rogers. The town of High River is continuing to monitor the Highwood River levels and snowpack conditions. As of Wednesday, snowpack levels were below the seasonal average. The Highwood River is currently flowing at 39 cubic meters per second, slightly above normal for this time of year. The typical flow range is between 12 and 30 cubic meters per second. The town will continue to monitor conditions through the season, but no significant changes in river levels are expected. The town of Okotoks approved a $500,000 loan to support the completion of the Okotoks Pickleball and Tennis Center indoor facility. Mayor Tanya Thorne says the decision will help move the project forward so residents can use the facility sooner. The Pickleball and Tennis Center Society also requested $800,000 to support the completion of the outdoor facility. The town says it will review this request as part of the town's 2027-2031 budget deliberations later this year. With the first loan, the indoor facility should open later this summer. Okotoks and High River RCMP are reminding drivers to make safe choices on the road this long weekend. With increasing traffic volume, RCMP say officers will be deployed in marked and unmarked vehicles with a focus on patrols, check stops, and targeted enforcement in high-risk locations. And with the Victoria Day long weekend here, many people across the foothills are heading outdoors, but officials are reminding people to plan ahead as campsites fill up quickly. Individual and backcountry sites can be booked up to 90 days in advance for 10 consecutive nights, with longer stays possible through multiple reservations. In the foothills area, Sandy McNabb, Cataract Creek, and Chain Lakes require reservations, while Greenford, Lake McGregor, and Blue Rock are first come, first serve. To read more on these stories, visit okotoksonline.com or download the app. And in other news, the federal government issued an advisory to Canadians planning to travel abroad, warning of potential travel disruptions due to the conflict in the Middle East. Prime Minister Mark Carney says the best place for Alberta is in Canada. His remarks come after an Alberta judge threw out the petition calling for a referendum on separation. And Alberta is planning to replace its good driver rate cap with a new auto insurance rate cap in 2027.
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2: In NHL Stanley Cup playoff action, the Montreal Canadiens and Buffalo Sabres clashed last night for Game 5 in their second round series. The Canadiens are now leading the series with a 6-3 win last night. Meanwhile, the Vegas Golden Knights advanced to the next round after a 5-1 victory over the Anaheim Ducks, eliminating Anaheim from the playoffs. Turning to Major League Baseball, the Toronto Blue Jays are back in action today for a three-game series against the Tigers. And in soccer, the Cavalry FC is heading to BC this weekend for a Sunday matchup against the Vancouver FC.
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2: Mainly cloudy skies in the foothills, bringing a chance of rain and highs of 18. The clouds will stick around for the evening, bringing possible rain with a low of 1. Snow is expected on Saturday, amounting between 5 to 10 centimeters with a high of 2. And there's rain for Sunday with highs of 9.
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This is the Eagle 100.9. We're on 22 Elizabeth Street, Okotoks. Excited about the weekend, too. The Fun in the Foothills Summer Cruiser will be out and about tomorrow. Look for it at the Little Britches Parade in High River.

0: Metric, breathing underwater on the Eagle 100.9. Think about the band name Metric. It makes me think about the conversion to metric. I'm old enough to remember that. I remember when we had the signs changing. They changed to miles, from miles per hour to kilometers. And then we had the stickers on the dash of the car. Remember where we had to put a sticker on there? We were used to miles per hour and we had to put these stickers on right around 60 miles per hour. You know, that's like 100K or so. Yeah, I'm that old. Coming up here, we've got another great song from Olivia Rodrigo and a check on the forecast for the long weekend.
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1: Okotoks Online weather.
12: Mainly cloudy skies with a chance of rain and highs of 18. Tonight is looking cloudy, bringing a chance of rain dropping down to 1 overnight. And snow is expected on Saturday, amounting between 5 to 10 centimeters with a high of 2. For the full 7-day forecast, visit okotoksonline.com. I'm Emily Rogers.
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0: Sean Desmond on the Eagle 100.9. Let's go. I'm Terry Van Veen. 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
1: Okotoks Online weather.
17: Mainly cloudy skies in the foothills, bringing a chance of rain and highs of 18. The clouds will stick around for the evening, bringing possible rain with a low of 1. Snow is expected on Saturday, amounting between 5 to 10 centimeters with a high of 2. And there's rain for Sunday with highs of 9. For the full 7-day forecast, visit okotoksonline.com. 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

0: Marianna Trench there and Stutter on the Eagle 100.9. Coming up on 10 o'clock here on a Friday. Are you ready for the long weekend? We kind of kick things off this weekend, right? This is sort of the official kickoff to summer, even though it's not really officially summer yet.
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2: 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With your local news, I'm Emily Rogers. The town of High River is continuing to monitor the Highwood River levels and snowpack conditions. As of Wednesday, snowpack levels were below the seasonal average. The Highwood River is currently flowing at 39 cubic meters per second, slightly above normal for this time of year. The typical flow range is between 12 and 30 cubic meters per second. The town will continue to monitor conditions through the season, but no significant changes in river levels are expected. The town of Okotoks approved a $500,000 loan to support the completion of the Okotoks Pickleball and Tennis Center indoor facility. Mayor Tanya Thorne says the decision will help move the project forward so residents can use the facility sooner. The Pickleball and Tennis Center Society also requested $800,000 to support the completion of the outdoor facility. The town says it will review this request as part of the town's 2027-2031 budget deliberations later this year. With the first loan, the indoor facility should open later this summer. Okotoks and High River RCMP are reminding drivers to make safe choices on the road this long weekend. With increasing traffic volume, RCMP say officers will be deployed in marked and unmarked vehicles with a focus on patrols, check stops, and targeted enforcement in high-risk locations. And with the Victoria Day long weekend here, many people across the foothills are heading outdoors, but officials are reminding people to plan ahead as campsites fill up quickly. Individual and backcountry sites can be booked up to 90 days in advance for 10 consecutive nights, with longer stays possible through multiple reservations. In the foothills area, Sandy McNabb, Cataract Creek, and Chain Lakes require reservations, while Greenford, Lake McGregor, and Blue Rock are first come, first serve. To read more on these stories, visit okotoksonline.com or download the app. And in other news, the federal government issued an advisory to Canadians planning to travel abroad, warning of potential travel disruptions due to the conflict in the Middle East. Prime Minister Mark Carney says the best place for Alberta is in Canada. His remarks come after an Alberta judge threw out the petition calling for a referendum on separation. And Alberta is planning to replace its good driver rate cap with a new auto insurance rate cap in 2027.
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2: In NHL playoff action, the Montreal Canadiens took control of their second round series with a 6-3 win over the Buffalo Sabres in Game 5 last night. The Canadiens now lead the series 3-2. Meanwhile, the Vegas Golden Knights are moving on to the next round after a 5-1 win over the Anaheim Ducks, eliminating the Ducks from the playoffs. In the MLB, the Toronto Blue Jays are on the road for a 3-game set against the Tigers. The first game in the series goes today at 4:45. And in soccer, the Cavalry FC is on the road this weekend for a matchup against the Vancouver FC on Sunday.
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2: Mainly cloudy skies in the foothills, bringing a chance of rain and highs of 18. The clouds will stick around for the evening, bringing possible rain with a low of 1. Snow is expected on Saturday, amounting between 5 to 10 centimeters with a high of 2. And there's rain for Sunday with highs of 9.
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0: like
1: Know a teacher at a local school who deserves a standing ovation?
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1: Okotoks Online weather.
15: Mainly cloudy skies with a chance of rain and highs of 18. Tonight is looking cloudy, bringing a chance of rain dropping down to 1 overnight. And snow is expected on Saturday, amounting between 5 to 10 centimeters with a high of 2. For the full 7-day forecast, visit OkotoksOnline.com. 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
1: 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Olivia Rodrigo reveals the inspiration behind her next album. And Lady Gaga and Doechii make waves on the chart with a hit from The Devil Wears Prada 2. It all goes down this weekend on American Top 40.
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2: Okotoks Online weather.
21: Mainly cloudy skies in the foothills, bringing a chance of rain and highs of 18. The clouds will stick around for the evening, bringing possible rain with a low of 1. Snow is expected on Saturday, amounting between 5 to 10 centimeters with a high of 2. And there's rain for Sunday with highs of 9. For the full 7-day forecast, visit okotoksonline.com. 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

0: Sophia Camara there at Girls Like You on the Eagle 100.9. Fun of the Foothills Cruiser is going to be out and about. Yeah, the Summer Cruiser is kicking off the season at the Little Britches Parade in High River tomorrow. Look for us in that. And we're going to be at events throughout the course of the summer. 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
2: 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With your local news, I'm Emily Rogers. The town of High River is continuing to monitor the Highwood River levels and snowpack conditions. As of Wednesday, snowpack levels were below the seasonal average. The Highwood River is currently flowing at 39 cubic meters per second, slightly above normal for this time of year. The typical flow range is between 12 and 30 cubic meters per second. The town will continue to monitor conditions through the season, but no significant changes in river levels are expected. The town of Okotoks approved a $500,000 loan to support the completion of the Okotoks Pickleball and Tennis Center indoor facility. Mayor Tanya Thorne says the decision will help move the project forward, so residents can use the facility sooner. The Pickleball and Tennis Center Society also requested $800,000 to support the completion of the outdoor facility. The town says it will review this request as part of the town's 2027-2031 budget deliberations later this year. With the first loan, the indoor facility should open later this summer. Okotoks and High River RCMP are reminding drivers to make safe choices on the road this long weekend. With increasing traffic volume, RCMP say officers will be deployed in marked and unmarked vehicles with a focus on patrols, check stops, and targeted enforcement in high-risk locations. And with the Victoria Day long weekend here, many people across the foothills are heading outdoors, but officials are reminding people to plan ahead as campsites fill up quickly. Individual and backcountry sites can be booked up to 90 days in advance for 10 consecutive nights, with longer stays possible through multiple reservations. In the foothills area, Sandy McNabb, Cataract Creek, and Chain Lakes require reservations, while Greenford, Lake McGregor, and Blue Rock are first come, first serve. To read more on these stories, visit okotoksonline.com or download the app. And in other news, the federal government issued an advisory to Canadians planning to travel abroad, warning of potential travel disruptions due to the conflict in the Middle East. Prime Minister Mark Carney says the best place for Alberta is in Canada. His remarks come after an Alberta judge threw out the petition calling for a referendum on separation. And Alberta is planning to replace its good driver rate cap with a new auto insurance rate cap in 2027.
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2: In NHL Stanley Cup playoff action, the Montreal Canadiens and Buffalo Sabres clashed last night for Game 5 in their second round series. The Canadiens are now leading the series with a 6-3 win last night. Meanwhile, the Vegas Golden Knights advanced to the next round after a 5-1 victory over the Anaheim Ducks, eliminating Anaheim from the playoffs. Turning to Major League Baseball, the Toronto Blue Jays are back in action today for a 3-game series against the Tigers. And in soccer, the Cavalry FC is heading to BC this weekend for a Sunday matchup against the Vancouver FC.
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2: Mainly cloudy skies in the foothills, bringing a chance of rain and highs of 18. The clouds will stick around for the evening, bringing possible rain with a low of 1. Snow is expected on Saturday, amounting between 5 to 10 centimeters with a high of 2. And there's rain for Sunday with highs of 9.
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9: Mainly cloudy skies with a chance of rain and highs of 18. Tonight is looking cloudy, bringing a chance of rain dropping down to 1 overnight. And snow is expected on Saturday, amounting between 5 to 10 centimeters, with a high of 2. For the full 7-day forecast, visit okotoksonline.com. 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
14: Mainly cloudy skies in the foothills, bringing a chance of rain and highs of 18. The clouds will stick around for the evening, bringing possible rain with a low of 1. Snow is expected on Saturday, amounting between 5 to 10 centimeters with a high of 2. And there's rain for Sunday with highs of 9. For the full 7-day forecast, visit OkotoksOnline.com. 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

0: We have the Eagle 100.9, an update from the Eagle Newsroom coming up here at 12 o'clock. Ken O'Neill on the way after 12. Have yourself a fantastic weekend. Enjoy it. Stay safe. And keep it on the Eagle 100.9.
1: Farmers are being encouraged to scout fields as crops start to emerge for early season insect damage. Dr. Megan Van Koski, a field crop entomologist with Agriculture and Agri-Food Canada, says wireworms and cutworms can both cause significant damage.
2: The first sign that you could see that you might have a problem is in spring-seeded crops or in winter-seeded crops like winter wheat. Early in the spring, you might notice some bare patches in the field. They could be quite small, but they could also be quite large and just areas where there are no plants growing.
1: She says the best first step is to investigate what could be causing the problem by digging around in the area where there are no plants and looking for larvae.

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2: If you're looking for something to do this weekend, visit the events page on our website. With your local news, I'm Julie Patton. A mix of weather is in store for the foothills over the long weekend. According to Environment and Climate Change Canada meteorologist Terry Lang, conditions will start mild today with temperatures in the mid to high teens. But by Saturday, conditions will take a turn.
3: Sunday remaining cool. We also might see some mixed rain and snow. Sort of alarming to see it this late in the season.
2: By Monday, the sunshine will return with temperatures rebounding into the low to mid teens. Last Saturday, about 370 students gathered for the Foothills Young Authors Conference. The annual event, founded over 35 years ago, brings together grade 4 to 9 students for a day of creativity. Mary Donaldson, treasurer of the Conference Society, says students heard from a keynote speaker and attended three different workshops during the day. She says all presenters commented on how engaged the students were, especially since they gave up a Saturday to attend. Several Town of High River facilities will be closed Monday for the May long weekend. Town Hall, the Recreation Complex, Recycling Center, and other municipal offices will reopen Tuesday, while garbage collection and emergency services continue as normal. The Little Birches Parade also returns Saturday, with road closures and detours expected downtown through the morning. And the Town of Okotoks is also advising residents of several upcoming facility closures for Victoria Day. On Monday, the Municipal Center and Operations Center, the Eco Center, Vikings Rental Center, Family Resource Center, Art Gallery, and Museum and Archives will be closed. Fire Station Number 1, along with the RCMP and Municipal Enforcement Admin offices, will also be closed. However, emergency services will remain available. Meanwhile, the Recreation Center and Natural High will be open with modified hours from 9 a.m. until 4 p.m. To read more on these stories, download the free Okotoks Online app. In other news, an evacuation alert has been issued for the Sundre area northwest of Calgary due to a wildfire burning out of control. Mark Carney and Danielle Smith have signed an energy memorandum of understanding advancing the design and construction of a new West Coast oil pipeline commencing as early as September 2027. And Drake has released not one but three albums overnight. The three albums have a total of 43 songs.
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2: In Stanley Cup playoff action, the Montreal Canadiens are now leading their second round series 3-2 against the Buffalo Sabres following last night's 6-3 win. Game 6 goes tomorrow with puck drop at 6 o'clock. Meanwhile, the Vegas Golden Knights knocked the Anaheim Ducks out of the playoffs last night with a 5-1 win. Vegas will now face the Colorado Avalanche in the conference finals. In Major League Baseball, the Toronto Blue Jays are back on the mound today for a three-game series against the Tigers. First pitch flies today at 4:45. And in soccer, the Cavalry FC is on the road this weekend for a matchup against the Vancouver FC on Sunday.
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2: There's a mix of sun and cloud with a 30% chance of showers and high of 18 today. Tonight's mainly cloudy with a chance of rain this evening and periods of wet snow beginning overnight. Tomorrow we'll see periods of wet snow amounting between 5 to 10 centimeters with temperatures steady near plus 2. And Sunday we'll have periods of rain with a high of 9.
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0: Chromeo, Jealous, I Ain't With You. I'm Ken O'Neill. Bruno Mars, the number one song for the last 6 weeks on American Top 40 with Ryan Seacrest coming next. Don't forget the countdown tomorrow afternoon at 2. We're getting close to the CFL preseason. It starts holiday Monday with the Saskatchewan Rough Riders in Calgary. The regular CFL season is only a couple of weeks away. It begins Thursday, June 4th with Hamilton in Montreal.
1: 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I'm your new principal from the Eagle 100.9.
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16: Mix of sun and cloud today with a chance of showers and high of 18. Tonight's mainly cloudy with a chance of showers and wet snow beginning overnight. Periods of wet snow continue tomorrow, amounting 5 to 10 centimeters, with temperatures steady near plus 2. And Sunday has highs of 9 with periods of rain. For the full 7-day forecast, go to OkotoksOnline.com. I'm Julie Patton.
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to stretch out their long weekend. Some people took today off. Some people got off at noon. Some might be leaving a couple of hours early. Yeah, not me. I'll be here all afternoon with you. Post Malone featuring Morgan Wallen with Ken O'Neill. Here's I Had Some Help.

0: got me hooked. Too much social media is not good for our kids. But apparently, not enough social media might not be great either. I'm Ken O'Neill. Experts are calling it the Goldilocks window, where kids need social media to be just right. Not too much, not too little. And apparently, that sweet spot is about 2 hours a day. Wow. Because kids with excessive social media use and kids with none were both showing lower levels of well-being. So now parents are trying to find that perfect balance, which feels impossible when 1 minute your kid is learning a cool science fact online and the next minute they're watching somebody make spaghetti in a bathtub with 14 million views. Harry Styles is on the way.
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21: There's a mix of sun and cloud with a 30% chance of showers and high of 18 today. Tonight's mainly cloudy with a chance of rain this evening and periods of wet snow beginning overnight. Tomorrow we'll see periods of wet snow amounting between 5 to 10 centimeters with temperatures steady near plus 2. And Sunday will have periods of rain with a high of 9. For the full 7-day forecast, visit okotoksonline.com. I'm Julie Patton.

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0: I'm with you, Avril Lavigne, and I'm Ken O'Neill. Benson Boone, Mystical Magical, next. 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
2: There's a special weather statement in effect for the Foothills. With your local news, I'm Julie Patton. The Foothills Young Authors Conference returned to Holy Trinity Academy on May 9th. The annual event featured a keynote speaker and a variety of workshops designed to inspire grade 4 to 9 students. Jaiselyn Hempel, co-chair of the conference, says the day is incredibly powerful. She says students are given a full day where their creativity is taken seriously, which can change how they see themselves as writers and illustrators long after the conference is over. The long weekend is here, and rain, cooler temperatures, and even a chance of late snow is expected in some areas. Environment and Climate Change Canada meteorologist Terry Lang says Saturday will likely bring rain with cooler temperatures. By Sunday, we could see a mix of rain and snow.
3: The chances of this not being the greatest May long weekend was probably already in the cards.
2: Conditions are expected to improve by Monday, with sunshine and temperatures in the low to mid-teens returning. There are a few facility closures coming up in Okotoks for Victoria Day. The Municipal Centre and Operations Centre, Eco Centre, Vikings Rental Centre, Family Resource Centre, Art Gallery, and Museum and Archives will all be closed on Monday. Fire Station No. 1 and the RCMP and Municipal Enforcement Offices will be closed, but there won't be any disruptions to emergency services. The Recreation Centre and Natural High will be open with limited hours from 9 a.m. to 4 p.m. And High River is also preparing for the Victoria Day long weekend. Several municipal facilities, including Town Hall and the Bob Snodgrass Recreation Complex, will be closed Monday. The weekend also brings the return of the Little Birches Parade on Saturday. Road closures and no parking zones will be in effect downtown starting at 9 a.m. The parade starts at 10. These stories and more are available at okotoksonline.com. In other news, a new Ebola outbreak in Congo has a total of 246 suspected cases and 65 deaths recorded so far. Prime Minister Mark Carney and Premier Daniel Smith met in Calgary this morning to sign an energy collaboration deal to advance the design and construction of a new West Coast oil pipeline as early as September 2027. And Drake is the first artist to release three albums at the same time. Overnight, Drake dropped his album Iceman along with two other surprise albums.
1: Okotoks Online Sports.
2: In NHL playoff action, the Montreal Canadiens took control of their second round series with a 6-3 win over the Buffalo Sabres in last night's Game 5. The Canadiens now lead the series 3-2. They hit the ice tomorrow for Game 6. Meanwhile, the Anaheim Ducks have been eliminated from the playoffs after falling 5-1 to Vegas. The Golden Knights are moving on to face the Colorado Avalanche in the conference finals. In the MLB, the Toronto Blue Jays are on the road for a three-game set against the Tigers. The first game in the series goes today at 4:45. And turning to soccer, the Cavalry FC is heading to BC this weekend for a Sunday matchup against the Vancouver FC.
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2: There's a mix of sun and cloud with a 30% chance of showers and high of 18 today. Tonight's mainly cloudy with a chance of rain this evening and periods of wet snow beginning overnight. Tomorrow we'll see periods of wet snow amounting between 5 to 10 centimeters, with temperatures steady near plus 2. And Sunday we'll have periods of rain with a high of 9.
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2: Okotoks Online weather.
20: Mix of sun and cloud today with a chance of showers and high of 18. Tonight's mainly cloudy with a chance of showers and wet snow beginning overnight. Periods of wet snow continue tomorrow, amounting 5 to 10 centimeters, with temperatures steady near plus 2. And Sunday has highs of 9 with periods of rain. For the full 7-day forecast, go to OkotoksOnline.com. I'm Julie Patton.
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Appreciate you streaming us at work this afternoon as we get set for the May long weekend. I'm Ken O'Neill, Zara Larson. Here's Midnight Sun.

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0: Okotoks Online weather.
14: There's a mix of sun and cloud with a 30% chance of showers and high of 18 today. Tonight's mainly cloudy with a chance of rain this evening and periods of wet snow beginning overnight. Tomorrow we'll see periods of wet snow amounting between 5 to 10 centimeters with temperatures steady near plus 2. And Sunday will have periods of rain with a high of 9. For the full 7-day forecast, visit okotoksonline.com. I'm Julie Patton.
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0: Santa Monica, Theory of a Dead Man, also Tame Impala with Jenny from Blackpink, Dracula, it's Ken O'Neill, Dua Lipa, Training Season is next. Here we are. 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And what's the weather going to look like? Make sure you've got our app. You'll have the forecast and current conditions right at your fingertips.
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2: If you're looking for something to do this weekend, visit the events page on our website. With your local news, I'm Julie Patton. A mix of weather is in store for the foothills over the long weekend. According to Environment and Climate Change Canada meteorologist Terry Lang, conditions will start mild today with temperatures in the mid to high teens. But by Saturday, conditions will take a turn.
3: Sunday remaining cool. We also might see some mixed rain and snow. Sort of alarming to see it this late in the season.
2: By Monday, the sunshine will return with temperatures rebounding into the low to mid-teens. Last Saturday, about 370 students gathered for the Foothills Young Authors Conference. The annual event, founded over 35 years ago, brings together grade 4 to 9 students for a day of creativity. Mary Donaldson, treasurer of the Conference Society, says students heard from a keynote speaker and attended three different workshops during the day. She says all presenters commented on how engaged the students were, especially since they gave up a Saturday to attend. Several Town of High River facilities will be closed Monday for the May long weekend. Town Hall, the Recreation Complex, Recycling Center, and other municipal offices will reopen Tuesday, while garbage collection and emergency services continue as normal. The Little Birches Parade also returns Saturday, with road closures and detours expected downtown through the morning. And the Town of Okotoks is also advising residents of several upcoming facility closures for Victoria Day. On Monday, the Municipal Center and Operations Center, the Eco Center, Vikings Rental Center, Family Resource Center, Art Gallery, and Museum and Archives will be closed. Fire Station Number 1, along with the RCMP and Municipal Enforcement Admin offices, will also be closed. However, emergency services will remain available. Meanwhile, the Recreation Center and Natural High will be open with modified hours from 9 a.m. until 4 p.m. To read more on these stories, download the free Okotoks Online app. In other news, an evacuation alert has been issued for the Sundry area northwest of Calgary due to a wildfire burning out of control. Mark Carney and Danielle Smith have signed an energy memorandum of understanding advancing the design and construction of a new West Coast oil pipeline commencing as early as September 2027. And Drake has released not one, but three albums overnight. The three albums have a total of 43 songs.
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2: In Stanley Cup playoff action, the Montreal Canadiens are now leading their second round series 3-2 against the Buffalo Sabres following last night's 6-3 win. Game 6 goes tomorrow with puck drop at 6 o'clock. Meanwhile, the Vegas Golden Knights knocked the Anaheim Ducks out of the playoffs last night with a 5-1 win. Vegas will now face the Colorado Avalanche in the conference finals. In Major League Baseball, the Toronto Blue Jays are back on the mound today for a three-game series against the Tigers. First pitch flies today at 4:45. And in soccer, the Cavalry FC is on the road this weekend for a matchup against the Vancouver FC on Sunday.
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2: There's a mix of sun and cloud with a 30% chance of showers and high of 18 today. Tonight's mainly cloudy with a chance of rain this evening and periods of wet snow beginning overnight. Tomorrow we'll see periods of wet snow amounting between 5 to 10 centimeters with temperatures steady near plus 2. And Sunday we'll have periods of rain with a high of 9.
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It's Tyler Shaw, run to you on the Drive Home Show. How you doing? I'm Candace Johnson. The Montreal Canadiens got a win yesterday, so now they take on the Sabres tomorrow, 6 o'clock puck drop, and they lead that series 3-2, so they could be moving on after tomorrow's game. Here's Bruno Mars, brand new music, it's Risk It All, on the Drive Home Show Friday before the long weekend.

0: whatever you want on the Drive Home Show. I'm Candace Johnson. It's finally Friday. The long weekend is finally here, and the weather is going to be rainy. It is a classic Alberta May long weekend. Well, if you are heading outside for the Calgary Wild FC and their huge match against Montreal, that's happening tomorrow at McMahon Stadium. This is like women's soccer at its finest. Go cheer on our ladies tomorrow at McMahon Stadium.
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1: Okotoks Online Weather.
14: Mix of sun and cloud today with a chance of showers and high of 18. Tonight's mainly cloudy with a chance of showers and wet snow beginning overnight. Periods of wet snow continue tomorrow, amounting 5 to 10 centimeters, with temperatures steady near plus 2. And Sunday has highs of 9 with periods of rain. For the full 7-day forecast, go to OkotoksOnline.com. I'm Julie Patton.
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I'm Candace Johnson. Today, National Chocolate Chip Day and Ride Your Bike to Work Day. I think they cancel each other out, right?

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I still get you back. 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

0: Kate McCrae, you broke me first on the Drive Home Show. How you doing? I'm Candace Johnson. Did you know that Alex Trebek was on tap to host Hockey Night in Canada back in 1971, but he didn't get it because they didn't like his mustache? I think it worked out okay for him, though. Not that he wasn't going to make a bunch of money hosting Hockey Night in Canada, but I feel like there was more money to be made hosting Jeopardy for decades. Yeah, really cool sort of fun fact. And hey, if you got a mustache, just something to think about. Alex Trebek lost a job because of that famous mustache back in 1971.
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16: There's a mix of sun and cloud with a 30% chance of showers and high of 18 today. Tonight's mainly cloudy with a chance of rain this evening and periods of wet snow beginning overnight. Tomorrow we'll see periods of wet snow amounting between 5 to 10 centimeters with temperatures steady near plus 2. And Sunday we'll have periods of rain with a high of 9. For the full 7-day forecast, visit okotoksonline.com. 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

0: Alex Cartel, Sophie Simmons, Mine on the Eagle 100.9. Okotoks have just approved a $500,000 loan for a pickleball and tennis center in town. 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
7: I'm Terry Van Veen with The Eagle Morning Show. 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
2: There's a special weather statement in effect for the Foothills. With your local news, I'm Julie Patton. The Foothills Young Authors Conference returned to Holy Trinity Academy on May 9th. The annual event featured a keynote speaker and a variety of workshops designed to inspire grade 4 to 9 students. Jocelyn Hempel, co-chair of the conference, says the day is incredibly powerful. She says students are given a full day where their creativity is taken seriously, which can change how they see themselves as writers and illustrators long after the conference is over. The long weekend is here, and rain, cooler temperatures, and even a chance of late snow is expected in some areas. Environment and Climate Change Canada meteorologist Terry Lang says Saturday will likely bring rain with cooler temperatures. By Sunday, we could see a mix of rain and snow.
3: The chances of this not being the greatest May long weekend was probably already in the cards.
2: Conditions are expected to improve by Monday, with sunshine and temperatures in the low to mid-teens returning. There are a few facility closures coming up in Okotoks for Victoria Day. The Municipal Center and Operations Center, Eco Center, Vikings Rental Center, Family Resource Center, Art Gallery, and Museum and Archives will all be closed on Monday. Fire Station Number 1 and the RCMP and Municipal Enforcement Offices will be closed, but there won't be any disruptions to emergency services. The Recreation Center and Natural High will be open with limited hours from 9 a.m. to 4 p.m. And High River is also preparing for the Victoria Day long weekend. Several municipal facilities, including Town Hall and the Bob Snodgrass Recreation Complex, will be closed Monday. The weekend also brings the return of the Little Birches Parade on Saturday. Road closures and no parking zones will be in effect downtown starting at 9 a.m. The parade starts at 10. These stories and more are available at okotoksonline.com. In other news, a new Ebola outbreak in Congo has a total of 246 suspected cases and 65 deaths recorded so far. Prime Minister Mark Carney and Premier Daniel Smith met in Calgary this morning to sign an energy collaboration deal to advance the design and construction of a new West Coast oil pipeline as early as September 2027. And Drake is the first artist to release 3 albums at the same time. Overnight, Drake dropped his album Iceman, along with 2 other surprise albums.
1: Okotoks Online Sports.
2: In NHL playoff action, the Montreal Canadiens took control of their second round series with a 6-3 win over the Buffalo Sabres in last night's Game 5. The Canadiens now lead the series 3-2. They hit the ice tomorrow for Game 6. Meanwhile, the Anaheim Ducks have been eliminated from the playoffs after falling 5-1 to Vegas. The Golden Knights are moving on to face the Colorado Avalanche in the conference finals. In the MLB, the Toronto Blue Jays are on the road for a 3-game set against the Tigers. The first game in the series goes today at 4:45. And turning to soccer, the Cavalry FC is heading to BC this weekend for a Sunday matchup against the Vancouver FC.
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2: There's a mix of sun and cloud with a 30% chance of showers and high of 18 today. Tonight's mainly cloudy with a chance of rain this evening and periods of wet snow beginning overnight. Tomorrow we'll see periods of wet snow amounting between 5 to 10 centimeters, with temperatures steady near plus 2. And Sunday we'll have periods of rain with a high of 9.
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4: Everyone's got opinions, nothing but words, but it don't make a difference, only care about yours.

It's Cameron Wickham, you and me on the home stretch. I'm Candace Johnson. Cameron Wickham's going to be at Country Thunder Alberta this year. And good news, there's a flash sale for tickets this weekend. I've got more details after Justin Bieber and Yukon on the Drive Home Show.

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It's Walk Off the Earth. I'll be there on Air 106. I'm Candace Johnson. Country Thunder Alberta is going to have a lot of crossover artists, including Cameron Wickholm, who you just heard. And this weekend, they're having a flash sale. Here's all the headliners.

0: is. Kane Brown, the Red Clay Strays, and Lainey Wilson are the headliners. 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
15: Mix of sun and cloud today with a chance of showers and high of 18. Tonight's mainly cloudy with a chance of showers and wet snow beginning overnight. Periods of wet snow continue tomorrow, amounting 5 to 10 centimeters, with temperatures steady near plus 2. And Sunday has highs of 9 with periods of rain. For the full 7-day forecast, go to okotoksonline.com. I'm Julie Patton.
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0: the weekend, Dancing in the Flames on the Drive Home Show. I'm Candace Johnson. Going to be a lot of rides at the Calgary Stampede, which is less than 2 months away. Yesterday, of course, they announced the Stampede Midway food. I saw a lot of people on social media eating a slice of cheese pizza that was dipped in like a corn dog batter and then covered in Cheetos. That sounds pretty good. I think it's Pizza 73. It's like the saddle up slice or something like that. Of all of the creations that I saw yesterday, that one definitely looks like it might be delicious. Obviously unhealthy, but at least delicious. Anything's better than that weird Coke Caesar that they're going to have this year.
1: 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The Eagle has homework for you. Don't worry. It's easy. 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It's the Tom's House of Pizza Classroom of the Month. 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
1: Okotoks Online weather.
15: There's a mix of sun and cloud with a 30% chance of showers and high of 18 today. Tonight's mainly cloudy with a chance of rain this evening and periods of wet snow beginning overnight. Tomorrow we'll see periods of wet snow amounting between 5 to 10 centimeters with temperatures steady near plus 2. And Sunday we'll have periods of rain with a high of 9. For the full 7-day forecast, visit okotoksonline.com. I'm Julie Patton.

0: 100.9 with Deadmau5 and Chris James. How you doing? I'm Candace Johnson. This long weekend, a good weekend ahead to High River. Yeah, our friends next door are having their Little Britches Rodeo, and it kicks off with the Little Britches Parade tomorrow morning at 10 a.m. We've got a full story about it up on our website and what you can expect at the rodeo this weekend, OkotoksOnline.com.
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2: If you're looking for something to do this weekend, visit the events page on our website. With your local news, I'm Julie Patton. A mix of weather is in store for the foothills over the long weekend. According to Environment and Climate Change Canada meteorologist Terry Lang, conditions will start mild today with temperatures in the mid to high teens. But by Saturday, conditions will take a turn.
3: Sunday remaining cool. We also might see some mixed rain and snow. Sort of alarming to see it this late in the season.
2: By Monday, the sunshine will return with temperatures rebounding into the low to mid teens. Last Saturday, about 370 students gathered for the Foothills Young Authors Conference. The annual event, founded over 35 years ago, brings together grade 4 to 9 students for a day of creativity. Mary Donaldson, treasurer of the Conference Society, says students heard from a keynote speaker and attended three different workshops during the day. She says all presenters commented on how engaged the students were, especially since they gave up a Saturday to attend. Several Town of High River facilities will be closed Monday for the May-long weekend. Town Hall, the Recreation Complex, Recycling Center, and other municipal offices will reopen Tuesday, while garbage collection and emergency services continue as normal. The Little Birches Parade also returns Saturday, with road closures and detours expected downtown through the morning. And the Town of Okotoks is also advising residents of several upcoming facility closures for Victoria Day. On Monday, the Municipal Center and Operations Center, the Eco Center, Vikings Rental Center, Family Resource Center, Art Gallery, and Museum and Archives will be closed. Fire Station No. 1, along with the RCMP and Municipal Enforcement Admin offices, will also be closed. However, emergency services will remain available. Meanwhile, the Recreation Center and Natural High will be open with modified hours from 9 a.m. until 4 p.m. To read more on these stories, download the free Okotoks Online app. In other news, an evacuation alert has been issued for the Sundre area northwest of Calgary due to a wildfire burning out of control. Mark Kearney and Danielle Smith have signed an energy memorandum of understanding advancing the design and construction of a new West Coast oil pipeline commencing as early as September 2027. And Drake has released not one, but three albums overnight. The three albums have a total of 43 songs.
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2: In Stanley Cup playoff action, the Montreal Canadiens are now leading their second-round series 3-2 against the Buffalo Sabres following last night's 6-3 win. Game 6 goes tomorrow with puck drop at 6 o'clock. Meanwhile, the Vegas Golden Knights knocked the Anaheim Ducks out of the playoffs last night with a 5-1 win. Vegas will now face the Colorado Avalanche in the conference finals. In Major League Baseball, the Toronto Blue Jays are back on the mound today for a three-game series against the Tigers. First pitch flies today at 4:45. And in soccer, the Calgary FC is on the road this weekend for a matchup against the Vancouver FC on Sunday.
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2: There's a mix of sun and cloud with a 30% chance of showers and high of 18 today. Tonight's mainly cloudy with a chance of rain this evening and periods of wet snow beginning overnight. Tomorrow we'll see periods of wet snow amounting between 5 to 10 centimeters with temperatures steady near plus 2. And Sunday we'll have periods of rain with a high of 9.
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on the list of things that maybe don't need to be invented, a high-tech spoon is making the rounds. Apparently, it makes things taste saltier without adding salt. This might not be a bad idea, but like I feel like eating with a high-tech spoon, it's like I feel like my tongue's going to get zapped. You know when you put your tongue on like a D battery? I imagine that's

0: on the Drive Home Show. How you doing ahead of this May long weekend? I'm Candace Johnson. There was a survey that went out asking people what's cool these days, and science and outer space taking the number one and number two spot. Coming in third on the cool list was reading books. I guess that means I'm uncool. I like never read books. The occasional audiobook, but I'm just not much of a book reader. When there's so much good TV like Summer House and Vanderpump Rules and, well, anything on Bravo, why would I read a book? They also did a survey about things that are no longer cool on that list. Cryptocurrency, sports betting, and beer. Beer's not cool anymore. I think beer's pretty cool, especially on May long weekend.
1: 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I'm your new principal from the Eagle 100.9.
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3: Okotoks Online weather.
2: It's mainly cloudy with a chance of showers tonight and risk of thunderstorm early this evening. Periods of wet snow begin overnight and continue tomorrow, amounting up to 10 centimeters. Saturday's temperatures will be steady near plus 2 with winds gusting to 40. And Sunday will see periods of rain with a high of 9. For the full 7-day forecast, go to okotoksonline.com. 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

0: like this on the Drive Home Show. I'm Candace Johnson. Just a heads up, if you're heading to the mountains this weekend for a rainy May long, the bears, they are out. There has been a lot of bear sightings as of late, including one tourist who was in K Country, just along Highway 40. They saw four bears together. It looked like maybe a mama bear and three little guys. Four bears together, and one of these grizzlies was like standing up on its hind legs. The picture is incredible, but yeah, just remember to bring your bear spray this weekend if you're camping in the cold.
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16: Mainly cloudy tonight with a chance of rain and risk of thunderstorm early this evening. Periods of wet snow begin overnight and continue tomorrow, amounting between 5 to 10 centimeters. Tomorrow's temperatures are steady near plus 2 with winds gusting to 40. And Sunday will have periods of rain with a high of 9. For the full 7-day forecast, visit okotoksonline.com. 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

0: Better to Be Loved on the Eagle 100.9. It is the long weekend, and Victoria Day will be bringing a lot of closures to various Okotoks facilities, including the Municipal Center and Operations Center, the Eco Center, Family Resource Center. 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
1: Farmers are being encouraged to scout fields as crops start to emerge for early season insect damage. Dr. Megan Van Koski, a field crop entomologist with Agriculture and Agri-Food Canada, says wireworms and cutworms can both cause significant damage.
2: The first sign that you could see that you might have a problem is in spring-seeded crops or in winter-seeded crops like winter wheat. Early in the spring, you might notice some bare patches in the field. They could be quite small, but they could also be quite large and just areas where there are no plants growing.
1: She says the best first step is to investigate what could be causing the problem by digging around in the area where there are no plants and looking for larvae. Management options will depend on identifying the insect species involved. For Golden West, I'm Glendalee Allen Vossler.
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2: There's a special weather statement in effect for the Foothills. With your local news, I'm Julie Patton. The Foothills Young Authors Conference returned to Holy Trinity Academy on May 9th. The annual event featured a keynote speaker and a variety of workshops designed to inspire grade 4 to 9 students. Jocelyn Hempel, co-chair of the conference, says the day is incredibly powerful. She says students are given a full day where their creativity is taken seriously, which can change how they see themselves as writers and illustrators long after the conference is over. The long weekend is here, and rain, cooler temperatures, and even a chance of late snow is expected in some areas. Environment and Climate Change Canada meteorologist Terry Lang says Saturday will likely bring rain with cooler temperatures. By Sunday, we could see a mix of rain and snow.
3: The chances of this not being the greatest May long weekend was probably already in the cards.
2: Conditions are expected to improve by Monday, with sunshine and temperatures in the low to mid-teens returning. There are a few facility closures coming up in Okotoks for Victoria Day. The Municipal Center and Operations Center, Eco Center, Vikings Rental Center, Family Resource Center, Art Gallery, and Museum and Archives will all be closed on Monday. Fire Station Number 1 and the RCMP and Municipal Enforcement Offices will be closed, but there won't be any disruptions to emergency services. The Recreation Center and Natural High will be open with limited hours from 9 a.m. to 4 p.m. And High River is also preparing for the Victoria Day long weekend. Several municipal facilities, including Town Hall and the Bob Snodgrass Recreation Complex, will be closed Monday. The weekend also brings the return of the Little Birches Parade on Saturday. Road closures and no parking zones will be in effect downtown starting at 9 a.m. The parade starts at 10. These stories and more are available at okotoksonline.com. In other news, a new Ebola outbreak in Congo has a total of 246 suspected cases and 65 deaths recorded so far. Prime Minister Mark Carney and Premier Danielle Smith met in Calgary this morning to sign an energy collaboration deal to advance the design and construction of a new West Coast oil pipeline as early as September 2027. And Drake is the first artist to release 3 albums at the same time. Overnight, Drake dropped his album Iceman along with 2 other surprise albums.
1: Okotoks Online Sports.
2: In NHL playoff action, the Montreal Canadiens took control of their second round series with a 6-3 win over the Buffalo Sabres in last night's Game 5. The Canadiens now lead the series 3-2. They hit the ice tomorrow for Game 6. Meanwhile, the Anaheim Ducks have been eliminated from the playoffs after falling 5-1 to Vegas. The Golden Knights are moving on to face the Colorado Avalanche in the conference finals. In the MLB, the Toronto Blue Jays are on the road for a 3-game set against the Tigers. The first game in the series goes today at 4:45. And turning to soccer, the Cavalry FC is heading to BC this weekend for a Sunday matchup against the Vancouver FC.
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2: Mainly cloudy tonight with a chance of rain and risk of thunderstorm early this evening. Periods of wet snow begin overnight and continue tomorrow, amounting between 5 to 10 centimeters. Tomorrow's temperatures are steady near plus 2, with winds gusting to 40. And Sunday will have periods of rain with a high of 9.
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what's happening in entertainment on The Drive Home Show. I'm Candace Johnson, and it's going to be a rainy May long, so if you're staying in this weekend, good news. Lots of stuff to watch on TV. I've got those details for you. After this one from Tame Impala, it's Dracula.

0: She's in the know. Here's Candace with what's happening in entertainment.
1: Well, Lainey Wilson and Devlin Duck Hodges got married last Sunday in Tennessee. And

0: If you've been on social media at all, photos have been trickling in all week. Some of her famous guests included Ella Langley, Jelly Roll, Luke Bryan, and Miranda Lambert. Well, it's a good long weekend to stay home and watch TV, and you've got plenty to choose from tonight.
1: You bought the Edwards Ranch.
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3: 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She's an acquired taste.
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0: Yeah, that is Dutton Ranch, the Yellowstone spinoff with Beth and Rip. That's out tonight on Paramount Plus. Also Sunday, the Academy of Country Music Awards will air. And tomorrow, it's the season finale of SNL with host Will Ferrell.
5: Can I just say one thing?
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5: I'm standing here staring at rock legend Bruce Dickinson. And if Bruce Dickinson wants more cowbell, we should probably give him more cowbell.
0: Yes, we should. Also, music on SNL from Paul McCartney. I'm Candace, and that's what's happening in entertainment.
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19: It's mainly cloudy with a chance of showers tonight and risk of thunderstorm early this evening. Periods of wet snow begin overnight and continue tomorrow, amounting up to 10 centimeters. Saturday's temperatures will be steady near plus 2 with winds gusting to 40. And Sunday will see periods of rain with a high of 9. For the full 7-day forecast, go to okotoksonline.com. 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

0: and Hal, two heads on the Drive Home Show. I'm Candace Johnson. It's finally Friday. The long weekend is finally here, and the weather is going to be rainy. It is a classic Alberta May long weekend. Well, if you are heading outside for the Calgary Wild FC and their huge match against Montreal, that's happening tomorrow at McMahon Stadium. This is like women's soccer at its finest. Go cheer on our ladies tomorrow at McMahon Stadium.
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17: Mainly cloudy tonight with a chance of rain and risk of thunderstorm early this evening. Periods of wet snow begin overnight and continue tomorrow, amounting between 5 to 10 centimeters. Tomorrow's temperatures are steady near plus 2, with winds gusting to 40. And Sunday will have periods of rain with a high of 9. For the full 7-day forecast, visit okotoksonline.com. I'm Julie Patton.
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0: scarce to your beautiful on the Eagle 100.9. Only 1 month left for Classroom of the Month, and that will, of course, be the month of June. 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